Trixie Mattel comes to Calgary for Pride on the Island on September 5th. Hosted by Calgary Pride, presented by TD Bank, and in partnership with Detour YYC and the Cabaret Company, Prince's Island Park will be transformed into Calgary's largest outdoor Pride dance party for one unforgettable night under the stars. 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Whether you're dancing with friends, celebrating your community, or experiencing Pride for the first time, this 18-plus event is the Pride party you won't want to miss. 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

all of you Africans, all of you Africans that know how to do slaves, that's working for other people, y'all need to open your own business, save your money, quit paying motherfuckers for Jerry Curls, quit paying motherfuckers for primes, save your money, start your own business.

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Malkinstis is the home of the Treaty 7 people, the Blackfoot or Niitsitapi of Siksika, Kainai, and Piikani, the Beaver people of Tsuut'ina, and the Stony Nakota of Morley, which includes Chiniki, Bearspaw, and Wesley First Nations. We're also walking in the footsteps of Métis Region 3, so we acknowledge all of the families and the history that is steeped into this land for those generations of the past and those generations yet to be.

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The last set featured new music from three saxophonists and composers, beginning with Michael Blake. You heard Temples from the album Piccolos Before Rifles, released in May. That was followed by Mike Casey with Let Go of Your Past off his album Saxophone Cinema, released in July. Finally, you heard David Sanchez with Alma del Barrio from the album Tambo, released in May. This summer, saxophonist Ivo Perlman released his sixth album in his series called Duologues, where he performs with a guest improviser. Volume 6 features bass player Damon Smith. Up next, this is Ivo Perlman and Damon Smith with 5.

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I'm your host and programmer, Tim Ma. The last set began with saxophone player Ivo Perlman and bass player Damon Smith with Five off the album Duologues 6. Core of Existence, released in May. Like many saxophone players, Ivo Perlman named Sonny Rollins as one of his musical inspirations and influences. Sonny Rollins passed away in May. Saxophonist Mitchell Prentice and his quartet performed a series of concerts earlier this year at various venues across Calgary. The concerts featured music from classic Sonny Rollins albums. In July, Mitchell Prentice decided to release some of his favorite live recordings from these shows. The last song in the set was the jazz standard You Don't Know What Love Is, off the album Saxophone Colossus, live at Congress Coffee, from the Mitchell Prentice Quartet, which includes drummer Dan Goldstein, bassist Adam Pettigrew, and pianist Chris Tochner. Saxophone player Lucas Dubovic and drummer Jacob Wutzke met while they were music students at Humber College in Toronto. This summer, they released their second album together. It's called Double Down. And the next song is called Alias Joan Werthers, co-written by Lucas Dubovic and Jacob Wutzke.

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The last set began with Vancouver-based saxophone player Lucas Dubovic and Calgary native Montreal-based drummer Jacob Wetzky. That song was called Alias Joan Werther's, off their album Double Down, released in June. Saxophonist and flautist Jean Daron is a pivotal figure on the Montreal music scene. In April, he released the album Le Sourire, his second tribute album to composer and saxophonist Steve Lacy. The track you heard was called Stand. Montreal-based clarinetist Laurie Friedman and trombonist Scott Thompson have both performed and recorded with Jean Daron. In 2022, they released an album together called Amber. The set ended with Catanine, from Laurie Friedman and Scott Thompson. Laurie Friedman has also worked with guitarist Eamon Fanous, who is based in Phoenix, Arizona. In April, Eamon Fanous released a 5-CD box set of improvised music called Brooklyn Stories. He plays in duo, trio, and quartet settings with musicians including bassist William Parker, percussionist Tatsuya Nakatani, saxophonist Joe McPhee, pedal steel guitar player Susan Alcorn, violinist Mark Feldman, cellist Thomas Ulrich, violinist Jason Wong, bassist James Ilgenfritz, reed player Ned Rothenberg, and pianist Denman Maroney. For the rest of this week's episode, you will hear one track from each of the 5 volumes. From Volume 1 of Brooklyn Stories, the next song is called Trio with William Parker, Tatsuya Nakatani 1, from Eamon Fanous.

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I'm your host and programmer, Tim Ma. The last set featured music from the 5-CD box set called Brooklyn Stories, released in April by guitarist Eamon Fanous. You heard Trio with William Parker and Tatsuya Nakatani, One, followed by Duo with Joe McPhee, One, which is off Volume 2. Up next is Trio with Susan Alcorn and Tatsuya Nakatani, Number 2, from Eamon Fanous.

Warpcon, and we interrupt your broadcast to tell you that we will vaporize you in T-minus 5, 4, 3, 2. Wait, Zorp, you mustn't send the laser down. 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It is too good to laser down. We must preserve this ingenuity of humanity forever for years to come. Let's bring it back to our alien base, Zorp. Oh, Glorp, you've convinced me. All right, back to Zorton. Enjoy your fine listening, Earthlings. But remember, we will always be watching.

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You are currently tuned in to Funk and Disorderly here on CJSW 90.9 FM. My name is Christy, and that track that you just heard was called Love All Over the World by Sly, Slick and Wicked off of the album Can't Hold It Back No Longer. Before that, we heard the track We Are the Chosen Few by, you guessed it, The Chosen Few off of their album Funky Funky Chicago. Before that, we heard the track Feel It by Larry Chance and the Earls off of their Rare and Unreleased Through the Years album. And then to start off that set, we heard Midnight Rhythm, and that was Part 6's Underdog Rewritten by Right Direction and Leonard Part 6 off of the album Midnight Rhythm. Time right now is currently 1:08 p.m. here in Mokitsis, Calgary. How's everyone doing? How is life treating you? As always, feel free to text the booth 403-220-3991. 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We still have about, or just under an hour left in the show. Again, I'm not even halfway through the music that I've had planned out for today. So again, I'm going to stop my yapping and I'm going to try and play as much music as possible. For those of you who are just tuning in, next week is going to be a very, very fun and special show. It's my birthday, August 27th, on the dot. Usually it's a day before or a day after, but for this year, we've got it happening on Thursday. I'm going to be joined by the one and only Ben Goodman of What's Your Niche every other Thursdays from 7 to 10 a.m. And we're going to be slinging vinyl for the 2 hours that we've got on Funk and Disorderly next week. It's going to be really, really fun. So please, I look forward to doing that. And I look forward to everyone who listens in next week as well. In the meantime, we're going to take a listen to Your Love by Al Johnson off of the album Your Love. You are currently tuned in to Funk and Disorderly here on CJSW 90.9.

us keeping. People can't filter this corruption. Maybe, maybe socialism is on its way. Look at us. Look at us who took the breeze for granted. Running faucet of dreams, mutual aid. Octavia Butler newscasting premonitions from a gravesite in Altadena. The ghosts of consequence stain the air. What's the insurance policy for chickens coming home to roost?

low frequency. No research, no risk-taking. 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A trans woman in burgundy crop top with yellow geometric sunglasses and an ivory umbrella shielding the sun.

0: some errors causing
1: You better prove something about it. Is that lawyer dead?
2: That's a
3: trade card. You know, you walk in on somebody, they liable to be crazy enough to blow your head off.
4: I'm afraid he might have been wants to go himself, you know what I mean?
1: 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That's stupid, man. 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